And welcome to my very favorite part of the night here on the KHQ Night Show, where essentially I get to bring you my song of the day. We like to call this Summer's Choice. And Ella Langley broke a record that not even Taylor Swift has broken. 23 weeks at number one. That is the longest standing single ever to exist in the United States on Billboard Hot 100. And here it is now, Choose in Texas. It's on its 106

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last night, she announced a brand new single titled Patient Zero. And she even gave a little bit more of an Easter egg in the title instead of a zero, instead of an O at the end of the word zero. It's empty parentheses because we never have to use Taylor's version again. She owns all of her songs. And today, because she is on a roll, she is not to be stopped right now, she announced four new songs, The Life of a Showgirl, Encore. And if you look back through all of the music videos, first of all, it does show that there are four rating signs that have zeros on them. There's the four songs, and there's Patient Zero. Swifties, what are we doing? How did we not catch this sooner? It was right in our faces. Taylor Swift, The Life of a Showgirl, is on its 106 KHQ.

I didn't know that Somber was taking heat for apparently being a Nepo baby or being an industry plant. I had no idea that he was getting any kind of flack for that because he's not those things. His dad is an event producer and a part of a production company that organizes events and charity galas. How does that... That doesn't make any sense. It's Kate.

0: It's 106 KHQ, and coming off the text line, some Daddy Swims for Tessa. Let me know what you want to hear inside your new Music 9. 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
0: It's your Hits 106 KHQ weather forecast. We're looking at clear skies all across northern Michigan tonight. Lows in the low 40s, and tomorrow we're going to see mostly sunny skies. Highs climbing back up into the mid-70s. Summer really isn't over yet, and Mother Nature is only insisting that we keep having beautiful days. We're going to see sunshine throughout the weekend, highs maintaining in the mid to low 70s. Overnight lows dropping a little chillier into the high 40s, low 50s. And right now, Drop Dead is on Hits 106 KHQ.

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It's 106 KHQ, creeping on towards 9:30 on your Wednesday night. What's happening? It is summer, and my body is remembering just how to recover from 18 holes of golf. Man, was it actually realistically 12 for me because I sat a couple out? Yeah. I don't understand the pace of a golf game, so Lum is chronically late over here. I had to skip a few. But I'm hurting. It's KHQ.

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0: you want to listen to. I'm hanging out for a little over another hour. I'm here every night until 11. 231-947-1106 is the number you want to call. So let me know what you want to hear, or you can DM us on Instagram and Facebook at 106KHQ. I just love chatting with you. I want to know what you got planned for this weekend. I want to know what I could be doing this weekend. We just got to chat. It's KHQ.
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1: 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Yeah!

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11: It's a hit.

forecast. We're looking at clear skies all across northern Michigan tonight. Lows in the low 40s, and tomorrow we're going to see mostly sunny skies. Highs climbing back up into the mid-70s. Summer really isn't over yet, and Mother Nature is only insisting that we keep having beautiful days. We're going to see sunshine throughout the weekend, highs maintaining in the mid to low 70s. Overnight lows dropping a little chillier into the high 40s, low 50s. And right now, the latest from Taylor Swift is on Hits 106 KHQ at night.

It's 106 KHQ. I don't care what Fifth Third Bank says. That's always going to be Comerica Park to me. The Killers is on It's 106 KHQ. If you know what I'm talking about, you know.

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Not only a single, but also an encore to the life of a showgirl. Five total new songs, and I'm going to play as many as I possibly can during New Music 9 on Friday night.

0: I was way too focused on trying to, like, hit the ball. Never once said I was good at golf. I just love the game. 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
2: It's your Hits 106 KHQ weather forecast. We're looking at clear skies all across northern Michigan tonight. Lows in the low 40s, and tomorrow we're going to see mostly sunny skies. Highs climbing back up into the mid-70s. Summer really isn't over yet, and Mother Nature is only insisting that we keep having beautiful days. We're going to see sunshine throughout the weekend. Highs maintaining in the mid to low 70s. Overnight lows dropping a little chillier into the high 40s.

50s. And that is my cue to get on out the door. I will talk to you tomorrow night from 7 until 11 here on the KHQ Night Show. But until then, summer out. Good night.

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0: Ashley Zane. I'm excited to talk to you again tomorrow morning, 6 to 10 a.m. I'm going to have weather updates, Northern Michigan newscasts. We're going to play the KHQ Quiz Pop at 7:35. We're also going to work out live on the air at 9:10 for the KHQ Fitness Challenge. Sound weird? It is. Okay, talk to you tomorrow morning.
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0: 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Ashley Z in the morning. If you're not listening, you're missing out. All right.

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1: Thanks, Ashley. A 28-year-old man from Jamaica is in the Mackinac County Jail after a crash on the Mackinac Bridge that seriously injured two people. Michigan State Police say several vehicles were speeding and driving recklessly after passing through the southbound toll booths early Wednesday morning. One driver struck the rear of another vehicle in a construction zone where traffic was limited to one lane. Police say speed and alcohol were factors. Two people suffered serious injuries. Two others had non-life-threatening injuries. The suspect faces a felony charge of reckless driving causing serious impairment. His name has been withheld pending arraignment. Northwest Education Services is moving forward with plans for a new $25 million facility for its Bridgeway program, serving about 90 students with autism across five northern Michigan counties. The district plans to spend $1.7 million on property at Hammond and Garfield Roads, just south of Traverse City. The new school will feature specialized learning spaces and equipment. Bridgeway currently operates at TCAP's Oak Park School, but that lease expires in 2030. The new facility is expected to be completed by spring of 2030, funded through local millage and state dollars. Traverse City officials are reviewing concerns about activity at Hull Park after a sailing coach reported being assaulted by an apparently intoxicated man. The city will meet with sailing program leaders, police, and parks officials to look at the park's lighting, landscaping, and maintenance. Officials are also considering changes to ordinances on prowling and loitering as part of a broader response to homelessness.
2: Over in KHQ Sports, the Detroit Tigers dropped their game to the Washington Nationals 4-2 yesterday, dropping that series as well. And now they rest today before they begin their final series tomorrow against the Pittsburgh Pirates. That'll be at home. And Tigers legend Justin Verlander hasn't pitched

0: all season, but will finally make his Tigers start on Saturday. That's your KHQ News and Sports. I'm intern Vinny. Ashley Z has your KHQ What to Wear weather forecast up next.
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1: That was Audrey Hepburn on Hits 106 KHQ. I'm Ashley Z. How are you? It's just above freezing all across northern Michigan. It's about 620 and it feels so good outside. I kind of just want to like go stand outside, except I don't want to go stand in like a dark parking lot and just like wonder who's in the shadows. We have a bunny outside that like runs in front of our cars whenever we pull in. And I'm like, hi. I don't know where he is right now, though. I haven't seen him in a little bit. Oh, I hope he didn't like get hit by a car or something. Hoping he gets shot for hunting season. God.
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626. It's Hits 106 KHQ. Ashley Z. Hayden Panettiere. Her death has been ruled an accident. She went to rehab literally 2 or 3 weeks just before she passed away, too. Oh, I hate that. Hate it. It's Hits 106.

0: Hello. 6:30. It's 106 KHQ. I'm Ashley Z. I'm so glad you're still here. Or that you just got here. What's up? I'm going to give you an update on the weather after the Northern Michigan News with Nick.
1: Thanks, Ashley. A kayaker who went missing Tuesday evening in West Grand Traverse Bay near Peshawpi Town has been found dead. Leelanau County 911 received a report of an overturned kayak near Sunrise Beach around 5 p.m. on Tuesday. Witnesses say the man was last seen about 200 yards offshore. Crews searched until conditions became unsafe, then resumed the search yesterday. The incident remains under investigation. Fish Pass construction in Traverse City is moving into the final stages of Phase 2. Crews are installing a pedestrian bridge and wrapping up work in the river, with the second phase expected to be finished this fall. The project is designed to allow native fish like lake sturgeon to move upstream while keeping invasive species such as sea lamprey out. A third phase, including an office building and park features, is expected to begin next spring. The $30 million project is scheduled for completion late next summer. East Bay Township Planning and Zoning Director Claire Carner is leaving the township to become the new planning director for the city of Traverse City. Her final day with East Bay Township will be October 8th. The township says it will begin searching for her replacement while continuing its current projects and services. Munson Healthcare has completed a $33.6 million expansion at Otsego Memorial Hospital in Gaylord. The project expands the birthing center to 7 rooms, doubles ICU capacity to 10 beds, and adds new inpatient and surgical spaces. The upgrades are expected to open

0: later in October.
1: Over in KHQ Sports, the Detroit Tigers dropped their game to the Washington Nationals 4-2 yesterday, dropping that series as well. And now they rest today before they begin their final series tomorrow against the Pittsburgh Pirates. That'll be at home. And Tigers legend Justin Verlander hasn't pitched all season, but will finally make his Tigers start on Saturday.

tonight, mostly clear with a low of 46. On Saturday, sunny and 71. Sunday, sunny and 71. And right now it's about freezing-ish in Traverse City. This is where I'm broadcasting live from. It's very clear. It's a nice, crisp fall morning. Oh my God, I'm obsessed. It's very humid and it's in the low 40s, so it literally is just above freezing. The rest of northern Michigan, same thing. Humid, low 40s and clear. It's 106 KHQ.

0: 6:39. 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I'm Ashley Z. At 7:35, intern Vinny's going to come in, and we're going to play the KHQ quiz pop game. It's basically, well, it is. Intern Vinny's going to give you three stories. Two of them are true. One is false. You have to call us when you think you know which is the false story. And yesterday it was story number one, because intern Vinny said that three out of four couples eat separately now to avoid fighting. And really, the statistic is about one in four couples eat separately to avoid fighting. So like a quarter of couples are not eating together because that's like where they fight. I'm like, that is so sad. But this person called in and her fiance showed up.
1: I'm engaged and my fiance guessed story number one. So,
0: oh, cute. What did your fiance say about it?
1: He has nothing to say.
0: Got it. Okay. Yeah. That sounds like me.
1: It's morning time.
0: Yeah. Yeah. I got it. Okay, cool. You guys, thank you for calling. Have a good day.
1: All right. You too. Thanks.
0: Bye-bye. He has nothing to say about it.
2: Yeah, no, that's straight up. At least you just guessed your instincts, or you just trusted your instincts.
0: Mm-hmm. Well, because I wanted him to say, like, something cute, but...
2: Oh, you're always looking for, like, the cute thing about... Oh, my gosh. Not everything's cute, Ashley. Sometimes the world's just hard and dirty.
0: No, because...
2: I don't know.
0: Because when the guy is like, no, that can't be true. Like, cute. Tell me why.
2: Oh,
0: but
2: yeah.
0: That's, like, so...
2: You're living in a fairy tale.
0: It's like, no, that's just, like, so men. Like, do you care? Tell me. Tell me why you like me.
2: Okay, now we're peeling back the layers.
0: No, not tell me why you like me, but like if you do, just tell me that. I don't know.

647. It's Hits 106. KHQ, Meshly Z. No questions right now. Mommy's tired. Dude, I can't even imagine having kids at this exact moment. Like, I just can't. It's okay. I honestly, like, I think it's incredible that parents still have, like, the patience that they do. I mean, my parents had zero patience growing up, like, specifically for me. I was always like, oh, my God, they hate me. They hate me.

0: I get it now. They were probably just tired from constant grinding. My mom worked in hospitals her entire career, and then she ended up like running one at the end of her career. And I'm like, Mom, you were always so nice to your patients. You were so nice to everyone. And you were such a tough boss. But people liked you a lot. Why were you so mean to me? And I'm sitting here right now, like, I kind of get it. Like, if somebody were to be like, Mom, Mom, right now, I'd be like, no.
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0: about 7:01. It's 106 KHQ. I'm Ashley Z. We are hours away from Patient Zero, a new Taylor Swift single. We are hours away from an extended album cut. We're just getting all new songs from Taylor Swift tomorrow. And since music slows down drastically in Q4, I'm like, give me one good one. Patient Zero better be good enough to play through the new year, man. Because that's what we're looking at for Q4. That's how badly music slows down. We're not going to be counting on Ed Sheeran to give us a hit. A new hit anytime soon. Bad joke. It's all right. I don't have jokes right now. I just have truths. So does Nick. We're going to look at the Northern Michigan newscast. I'll give you an update on the weather right after.
1: Thanks, Ashley. A 28-year-old man from Jamaica is in the Mackinac County Jail after a crash on the Mackinac Bridge that seriously injured two people. Michigan State Police say several vehicles were speeding and driving recklessly after passing through the southbound toll booths early Wednesday morning. One driver struck the rear of another vehicle in a construction zone where traffic was limited to one lane. Police say speed and alcohol were factors. Two people suffered serious injuries. Two others had non-life-threatening injuries. The suspect faces a felony charge of reckless driving causing serious impairment. His name has been withheld pending arraignment. Northwest Education Services is moving forward with plans for a new $25 million facility for its Bridgeway program, serving about 90 students with autism across five northern Michigan counties. The district plans to spend $1.7 million

0: Hammond and Garfield Roads, just south of Traverse City. The new school will feature specialized learning spaces and equipment. Bridgeway currently operates at TCAP's Oak Park School, but that lease expires in 2030. The new facility is expected to be completed by spring of 2030, funded through local millage and state dollars. Traverse City officials are reviewing concerns about activity at Hull Park after a sailing coach reported being assaulted by an apparently intoxicated man. The city will meet with sailing program leaders, police, and parks officials to look at the park's lighting, landscaping, and maintenance. Officials are also considering changes to ordinances on prowling and loitering as part of a broader response to homelessness.
1: Over in KHQ Sports, the Detroit Tigers dropped their game to the Washington Nationals 4-2 yesterday, dropping that series as well. And now they rest today before they begin their final series tomorrow against the Pittsburgh Pirates. That'll be at home. And Tigers legend Justin Verlander hasn't pitched all season, but will finally make his Tigers start on Saturday.

sunny and 71. Same thing Sunday. Right now, it is nice and clear in Traverse City. That is where I'm broadcasting live from. It's about 41, so just above freezing. It's very, very humid. Barely any breeze at all. The rest of northern Michigan, it is a cool, crisp beginning of fall morning. Very humid in the low 40s. 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

6 KHQ. I'm Ashley Z, looking at a survey that says 62% of moms feel like they need permission to prioritize their sleep without feeling guilty about it. Baby, see, this is what I'm saying. I really want to have a family someday, but to feel like I need permission to sleep, mama needs sleep. Otherwise, we're going to be a bunch of crabby patties around here. Like, I sleep. My life is like a series of naps right now, but like, if I need sleep, we need sleep, and there's no questions about it. Like, things get really, really messed up when you're on a lack of sleep. So, honestly, like, the whole thing, it all depends on me finding my soulmate, because if I'm with somebody that I cannot stand, all of this stuff is going to be terrible. But if I'm with the right man, and like, he is home, I am home to him, like, if we're in the right relationship, that's when I feel like the whole sleep deprivation, because we're raising a family, is going to turn into like, we can do this. It's a family. It's a beautiful thing. We've got each other. But if you can't stand the people you're in a home with, then the whole thing is awful. So I'm just going to live this single life and just hope that someday it happens until I find the right person. Because I'm not about to sit here and need someone else to tell me I have to prioritize my sleep. Right now, I do what I got to do. I get it done, and then I go to sleep. I literally take a nap whenever I can, if and when I need one or if and when I want one. And if I'm going to go through life sleep deprived, I better like who I'm doing it with a lot. And they better like me too. It goes both ways.

0: 18. It's Hits 106 KHQ. Ashley Z and I have the hiccups. I feel like another one is about to come, but it's okay. I'm looking at a survey now. This is less than half of single Americans think they'll find the one. No, we're not losing hope around here. Everybody's got a one. Everybody's got their person, the one you're supposed to end up with. It's fate. And it's going to happen when it's meant to and with who it's meant to. You just can't force it. The problem is you can't force it until then. If you force it with the wrong one at all, then it's, yeah, that sucks. But no, everybody's got a one. We're not losing hope around here.
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7:23. It's Hits 106. KHQ. I love that every guy that I have spoken to since Taylor Swift was like, that's my husband, when Travis Kelce scored on Sunday during the Chiefs game. Scored? Yeah, you got a touchdown. That's a score, right? Shut up. It is. Every guy loves that. They're like, dude, that's exactly how I want my girl to be. Travis Kelce publicly loving it. I'm like, you guys stop, but don't. Setting that perfect example. Taylor Swift's got a new song coming out tomorrow. Patient Zero better be good, because music is slowing down so much that I need a really, really good new single from some artist we can trust that's going to take us through Christmas and the new year. Like, that's how much music slows down. New music slows down in Q4. I need a good, reliable single, babe. So Patient Zero better be really, really good. It's 106 KHQ.

0: snap that. But again, I'll give it to you after the newscast with Nick.
1: Thanks, Ashley. A kayaker who went missing Tuesday evening in West Grand Traverse Bay near Peshawe Town has been found dead. Leelanau County 911 received a report of an overturned kayak near Sunrise Beach around 5 p.m. on Tuesday. Witnesses say the man was last seen about 200 yards offshore. Crews searched until conditions became unsafe, then resumed the search yesterday. The incident remains under investigation. Fish Pass construction in Traverse City is moving into the final stages of Phase 2. Crews are installing a pedestrian bridge and wrapping up work in the river, with the second phase expected to be finished this fall. The project is designed to allow native fish like lake sturgeon to move upstream while keeping invasive species such as sea lamprey out. A third phase, including an office building and park features, is expected to begin next spring. The $30 million project is scheduled for completion late next summer. East Bay Township Planning and Zoning Director Claire Carner is leaving the township to become the new planning director for the city of Traverse City. Her final day with East Bay Township will be October 8th. The township says it will begin searching for her replacement while continuing its current projects and services. Munson Healthcare has completed a $33.6 million expansion at Otsego Memorial Hospital in Gaylord. The project expands the birthing center to 7 rooms, doubles ICU capacity to 10 beds, and adds new inpatient and surgical spaces. The upgrades are expected to open later in October.
2: Over in KHQ Sports, the Detroit Tigers dropped their game to the Washington Nationals 4-2 yesterday, dropping that series as well. And now they rest today before they begin their final series tomorrow against the Pittsburgh Pirates. That'll be at home. And Tigers legend Justin Verlander hasn't pitched all season, but will finally make his Tigers start on Saturday.
0: Temperatures dropping this morning. It's Hits 106 KHQ. I'm Ashley Z. It's going to be sunny and 71 eventually today. It's going to get down to 51 overnight tonight with some clouds moving in. Then tomorrow, it's going to get sunny with a high of 70. Friday night, mostly clear with a low of 46. Saturday and Sunday, both super sunny days with a high of 71. Right now, it's foggy, some areas of mist, and it's about 40 in Traverse City. That's where I'm broadcasting live from. It's very, very humid here. There's like no breeze at all. And the rest of northern Michigan, super consistent, humid, no breeze, pretty foggy in some areas, and just entering the 40s. We're going to play the KHQ Quiz Pop game after this song. You want to play?

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1: The game is intern Vinny gives you three stories. Two are true, one is false. 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
2: 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Story number two, moms need sleep. There's a survey where moms found 62% of them feel like they need permission to get rest, and 94% of moms admit to falling asleep somewhere unexpectedly. And story number three, Ella Langley is dating Jelly Roll. People magazine just confirmed that the rumors are true. They first started sparking dating rumors at the beginning of this year while Jelly Roll was getting divorced. But Ella Langley and Jelly Roll are now official.
1: Okay, which of those is the false story? 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It's the KHQ Quiz Pop Game.

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1: Intern Vinny is going to give you three stories. Two are true, one is false. 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
2: Starting with story number one, Disney Plus and Hulu have raised their prices for the fourth time in 4 years. The bundle of Disney Plus and Hulu has went up $2 from $19.99 to $21.99 per month. Story number two, moms need sleep. Mothers were surveyed about their sleep habits, and 62% of moms say they feel they need permission to take some sleep, but also 94% of moms have admitted

0: to falling asleep somewhere unexpected. And story number three, Ella Langley is dating Jelly Roll. People magazine confirmed the rumors. They first sparked the rumors at the beginning of this year. And now Ella Langley and Jelly Roll are officially dating.
1: Okay, so looking at the text first, Sam Oliver, hey Sam, said story three has got to be false. My boy Theo Vaughn locking in with Ella. Oh.
0: Theo Vaughn and Ella Langley. Okay.
1: Dude, I love Theo Vaughn.
0: He's very funny.
1: He's just a little dork.
0: Yeah, well, kind of dumb, but purposely.
1: Do you think it's on purpose?
0: I think so. I mean, that is like just him, but it's obviously he's like a celebrity, so he's working it.
1: He's the smartest dumb guy.
0: He's probably a very smart dumb guy.
1: Yeah, so if Ella Langley, because they were having a thing for a second, I thought they were going to be together too. I'm also looking at Terry's text. Story number three is false. Ella has been linked to dating Tucker. Okay, phones.
2: Calling from Petoskey, Michigan. My name is Rose.
1: Hey, which is the false story?
2: The third one.
0: Oh, why is that?
2: She's dating Tucker Wetmore.
0: That's exactly why.
2: I've seen it.
0: What was that?
2: I've seen it on Facebook.
1: And Jelly Roll's gross. I'm sorry.
2: She made it official when he went on the date for when she's been the 23rd week on the top 100 or whatever it is.
1: Mm-hmm.
0: Yep. Yeah.
1: Number one in the Billboard Hot 100.
2: Yep.
0: Oh, nice job. You nailed the story right on the head. Story number three is the false story. She's dating Tucker Wetmore, not Jelly Roll.
2: Yep.
1: Jelly Roll's a cheater. He's never coming back from that in my mind. I don't care.
2: I know. I was like, Jelly Roll? No.
1: Yay. What are you doing right now?
2: Driving kids to school.
1: Okay. Which school?
2: They go to Atlanta.
1: Okay. You guys are the best. Thank you so much for listening to us and calling in.
2: Thank you.
1: Mm-hmm.
0: All right.
1: Bye-bye.
0: Hey, shout out to Lansing and the Jerkin Depot.
1: Oh, that's right, yeah, where you play Stingo Bingo every Tuesday night from 7 to 9 p.m.
0: She can actually bring her kids to Stingo Bingo because kids, adults, everyone can play.
1: Okay, but not Jelly Roll.
0: 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We don't allow you, Jelly Roll.
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0: 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I'm Ashley Z. Going to give you an update on the weather after the news with Nick.
1: Thanks, Ashley. A 28-year-old man from Jamaica is in the Mackinac County Jail after a crash on the Mackinac Bridge that seriously injured two people. Michigan State Police say several vehicles were speeding and driving recklessly after passing through the southbound toll booths early Wednesday morning. One driver struck the rear of another vehicle in a construction zone where traffic was limited to one lane. Police say speed and alcohol were factors. Two people suffered serious injuries. Two others had non-life-threatening injuries. The suspect faces a felony charge of reckless driving causing serious impairment. His name has been withheld pending arraignment. Northwest Education Services is moving forward with plans for a new $25 million facility for its Bridgeway program, serving about 90 students with autism across five northern Michigan counties. The district plans to spend $1.7 million on property at Hammond and Garfield Roads, just south of Traverse City. The new school will feature specialized learning spaces and equipment. Bridgeway currently operates at TCAP's Oak Park School, but that lease expires in 2030. The new facility is expected to be completed by spring of 2030, funded through local millage and state dollars. Traverse City officials are reviewing concerns about activity at Hull Park after a sailing coach reported being assaulted by an apparently intoxicated man. The city will meet with sailing program leaders, police, and parks officials to look at the park's lighting, landscaping, and maintenance. Officials are also considering changes to ordinances on prowling and loitering as part of a broader response to homelessness.
2: Over in KHQ Sports, the Detroit Tigers dropped their game to the Washington Nationals 4-2 yesterday, dropping that series as well. And now they rest today before they begin their final series tomorrow against the Pittsburgh Pirates. That'll be at home. And Tigers legend Justin Verlander hasn't pitched all season, but will finally make his Tigers start on Saturday.

Sunday. Both super sunny days with a high of 71. Right now it's foggy in some areas. It's about 40. For the most part, it is very, very humid, specifically in Traverse City. That is where I am. The rest of northern Michigan, it is just entering the 40s. Foggy in some areas and humid. It is Hits 106 KHQ.

0: 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Meshly Z with intern Vinny. It's just after 8 a.m. In hours, we get a new Taylor Swift song. Patient Zero is dropping tomorrow. What do you think it's going to sound like?
1: This is Taylor Swift.
0: Dude.
1: Like a dubstep. No, I'm just kidding.
0: Oh, what if she came out with like a Skrillex vibe?
1: Right?
0: Oh.
1: I don't know if that would be her. I'm curious to what it is sound like. I hope it's not like a sad one, though. I hope it's a little more upbeat.
0: It's not an extension of the Tortured Poets Department. That album was a bit much for me. It's an extension of A Life of a Showgirl.
1: Oh, it's okay. All right.
0: So we're getting like four new songs that are like an extended cut of that album.
1: Okay.
0: And the single is Patient Zero. And dude, music slows down. I've been talking about this. Music slows down so much in the last quarter of the year that we need, and I was thinking about this, like for the mechanics of our playlist, I need one more good single to take us through Christmas.
1: Right, that's the thing. Next couple months, it's just going to be whatever we got.
0: Yup. Whatever Ed Sheeran decides to drop.
1: And then Mariah Carey, All I Want for Christmas.
0: Oh, yeah. All I Want for Christmas is
1: Patient Zero. Yeah. Ooh, there we go.
0: What if she did a little duet with Mariah Carey and she's like, surprise, it's a Christmas song.
1: That'd be nice. We have no Halloween songs.
0: I know. Well, like 21 Pilots, Heathens.
1: Okay. Now, I guess there are some themes. So.
0: Yeah. That's the best that we can do, I know.
1: We need Mariah Carey to step up and get into Halloween.
0: All I want for Christmas is the one. Can you believe it? Can you believe that less than half of single Americans think they'll find the one?
1: Oh, that's sad.
0: That is the most depressing statistic I've read all morning. Like, you cannot tell me right now that 41% of singles say, yeah, I'll find the one. That's sad. I am, like, waiting for the one. My guy, I know he's out there. I can feel him.
1: See, that's people say wait for the person to come. Nuh-uh, I go hunting. I go hunt for them.
0: You're the male. That's exactly what you should do. Men are hunters. That's exactly what you do. That's what,
1: I stalk the internet for my one.
0: No, they're not on. No, don't look on the internet.
1: Exactly.
0: It's going to happen in real life, and you're going to feel it, and you're going to know.
1: 100%.
0: Well, there are a lot of people who have met online.
1: I know, but I'm not stalking the internet for the love of my life.
0: I have a feeling you're not going to find your one online.
1: Whoa! Hey!
0: You're going to find her in real life.
1: I thought she was on Tinder.
0: Ew!
1: Again.
0: Ew. Don't make me lose the ounce of respect that's left, okay?
1: Yeah.
0: Okay. Covered a lot there. We covered a lot. It's

0: It's Hits 106 KHQ. I'm Ashley Z with intern Vinny. I just asked him what he wants to talk about, and he said, oh, I have to send it to you. It's a deer thing. I'm scared. Do not send me a splattered deer.
1: No, it's not a dead deer, but it's a deer that has like a thousands of warts, something on it.
0: Oh, sweetheart.
1: They're called maybe fibroma growths on deer.
0: Oh.
1: I've never heard of a fibroma growth, but deer's immune system, they naturally usually fight off growths, but sometimes it's contagious for other deer, so it could spread. And it looks like in this picture I sent you, this deer in Holly, Michigan has just an insane amount of growths on it.
0: It doesn't sound like a bit of venison you want to eat.
1: No, I don't. Yeah, I don't know about this. I'm not a hunter, so I'm curious if there's.
0: Whoa!
1: Look at all the warts on it.
0: It looks like he's growing mushrooms.
1: It's covered in his whole body.
0: What?
1: It's covered in the whole body. Yeah, like I don't know if you want to eat that deer.
0: Absolutely not. This is a deer that cannot be eaten. Ew! I thought it looks like he has been rolling around in like serious mud.
1: No, oh hey, that ain't mud.
0: This poor deer. What is that? Ew. Yeah,
1: I've never seen. I mean, I have seen cases like that, but they're basically it's like deer fibromas. It's known as
0: fibroma growths.
1: Yeah, fibroma growths. There you go. They're benign wart-like skin tumors on deers.
0: This girl said I literally gasped when I saw this deer on the trail camera. Apparently, a deer's immune system naturally fights off the growths, and then they'll become immune to it, but it's also contagious to other deer. Oh, my God. They'll become immune to... They'll fight off the growths and become immune. This is like movie stuff. Ew, that's so sad, this poor thing.
1: Yeah, and it looks like the growths do not affect the meat at all. For venison consumption, the meat remains safe because the growths are strictly on the skin.
0: There's no way it does not alter the taste of the deer.
1: No, I don't know. I mean, I want to taste the growth. The boiled growth in my deer stew.
0: You want to eat this little tumor?
1: Yum, yum, yum.
0: You're being stupid.
1: Yeah, I am. That part's disgusting.
0: Aw, poor thing. Ew, this would be like, these look like they would be meaty tumors, too.
1: Yeah, well, and I bet you they itch, you know? If I was a deer just up on a tree all day long, easy way to get shot during hunting season.
0: That's true. This poor baby deer can't even defend himself because he's too busy, like, with these things on him. Aw.
1: Happy hunting.
0: That's really, this poor baby.
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0: 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I'm Ashley Z with intern Vinny. We're giving away a Deer Blind 4x4 solo hunter box blind from Redneck Blinds. So we are hunting for Northern Michigan's biggest redneck to award this $2,000 Deer Blind to. 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You'll see the redneck page. Cam, did you hear how I said that?
1: Cam, yeah, just Cam. Like a true redneck. You're growing.
0: So you find the redneck page on our site. You click it, and then at the bottom it says, click here to nominate. And that's where you can read all the stories and submit the redneck you know to win this deer blind. Ashley submitted David Slee.
1: Oh.
0: Dave should win because he's the biggest redneck I know. If it's not studding out his daughter's power wheels or whipping something exciting and wild in the kitchen or chasing the shut up. She said chasing the coons off in undies and a broom.
1: Oh my.
0: Dave also is the most kind-hearted and caring and accepting person I know, and he deserves to win this. It would be a blessing. She literally said he's chasing off coons.
1: In his underwear, by the way. That is redneck. Noted. Noted.
0: Super hick. Okay, David Slee. It's 106 KHQ fighting off those coons.

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1: You are perfect. Your attitude in the morning is the best. It just sets the tone for my whole day.
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0: It's 106 KHQ. I'm Ashley Z with intern Vinny. We were just going through these redneck stories because we're giving away this deer blind, right? We're going through more of the redneck stories at 106KHQ.com. And intern Vinny was like, God dang it.
1: Yeah, God nab it.
0: So you're talking like a redneck over here, too.
1: I like it.
0: Did you? You didn't even realize it when it came out that it was pretty hick.
1: Oh, no, I did that on purpose, like the.
0: No, but when you first said it, you were like, God dang it.
1: The first God dang it I did was, oh, yeah, no, that was, yeah, for sure.
0: But and you then didn't mean to.
1: Oh, God, nabbit.
0: Yeah, the God nabbit's bothering me because you're doing that on purpose.
1: I love that one.
0: You do?
1: I just don't do it naturally, yeah.
0: Yeah, I know, but that God dang it was pretty natural. I was like, oh, hick.
1: I'm just not, like, I might be hick a little bit with the accent, but I'm not like a redneck. I'm not a hardworking man. You know, I got soft hands. I'm an inside cat. I'm that cat that wants to be outside, but as soon as you let it in, it's like, whoa, okay, let's go back in. You know exactly what kind of cat that is. That's me.
0: Oh, my God. I feel like I'm a hairless cat.
1: Ooh, a sphinx cats. Those are cool, though.
0: Mm-hmm.
1: Got a cool sweater on them, and they can prance around.
0: Yeah, I'm pretty cool, but people don't know if they can approach, you know?
1: Yeah. It's 106 KHQ.

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0: 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I ate a bagel with cream cheese this morning, so we got to work out. What?
1: But, I mean, you ate something. Good for you.
0: I know, but like a bagel with cream cheese? What are you talking about?
1: No, it's okay. That is a good breakfast, all right?
0: That's the only thing I wanted, too. Like, I was like, this is the only thing that will do it right now.
1: If that's all you got and that's all you know, your body would allow or whatever, no, that's it. That's a perfect breakfast.
0: Correct.
1: Or Fruity Pebbles.
2: Give me the deck of cards, please.
1: Now I really want Fruity Pebbles for breakfast.
0: I love Cocoa Pebbles. I hated Fruity Pebbles. My brother was a Fruity Pebble person. I was Cocoa Pebble.
1: I mean, I like both. I'm more of a Count Chocula fan right now.
0: Okay, I got a Queen of Diamonds. Why do I hate drawing the queen?
1: Shine bright like a diamond. Wall sits for however long you decide, queen.
0: Let's do 2 minutes.
1: What the heck are you? Whoa! What on earth is wrong with you?
0: 2 minutes of wall sits and three, two. Come on!
1: I want 2 minutes. All right, ready?
0: Yeah.
1: Set, go.
0: Go. We have to think about something to talk about for 2 minutes. Oh, there's a weight. I'm going to hold this weight in my lap.
1: I'm not.
0: And I have socks on, so it's kind of like having gliders. So it's like...
1: I knew I smelled feet or something.
0: No, you stop. I've had sandals and socks on this whole time. I just took the sandals off. Okay, I regret choosing 2 minutes. This is too much.
1: This is not going to be fun.
0: But I had such a long day yesterday that this is the only workout I'm going to get in today. I'm not going to the gym. I already know. I might.
1: I will say, though, I picked wall sits every day this week, and now you got it. So, like, my glutes are looking good.
0: I didn't notice.
1: I'm filling in these jeans, let's just say.
0: Ew. Ew. I think it's so weird when guys have big butts.
1: Like baseball dudes, big old butt baseball dudes.
0: Like,
1: yeah.
0: I am not one of those girls that's like, look at his butt.
1: Dang,
0: ew.
1: Tim, you are thick.
0: Gross. Tim.
1: I don't know. I just made up a name.
0: I'm
1: Tim.
0: Sorry. Every Tim.
1: There's probably a thick Tim out there. All right, we got 1:03 to go.
0: Oh my god, it's a really long time. All right, we're halfway. Owie! I have to reposition. Oh my god, I almost smashed my finger. Okay. All right. And slide back down into position.
1: 45 seconds left. I haven't had to readjust yet, but I am definitely starting to shake.
0: My socks are sliding. Oh no! Extra resistance to hold it in place. That's why gliders add such an extra oomph to your workouts. I hate working out with gliders. You could slip and hurt yourself. It's so dangerous to me.
1: Just so the glider industry needs to check itself.
0: Because, like, if you're using gliders to squat with heavy weights, it just takes one slip in a side lunge and you are done for.
1: Yeah, how about just not glide it? How about you just stand there, lift the weight?
0: Like, when these Pilates girls want to use gliders, I'm like, no, that's an injury, girl.
1: Uh-huh.
0: I don't want that. I already got 25s in each hand. We're good.
1: Oh, and we are done. Oh, yeah.
0: Okay. Oh.
1: Woo.
0: One of these days, I'm going to stand up out of a wall.

0: No offense, but no, I think that those days are behind you.
1: Hey!
0: It's only going to get worse.
1: You're the worst!
0: I'm just saying. It's only getting worse from here.
1: That's, I don't know. No, my prime is ahead of me.
0: Okay, all right. I'm glad, because I have a negative mindset. So my prime is way behind me. My prime is in middle school.
1: I have definitely not peaked. Ew, you think so? Ha ha!

0: 9:17-ish. It's time for part two of the KHQ Fitness Challenge, where we literally work out on the show. We just did 2 minutes of wall sits. Let's maybe hold another squat. It's your turn to draw a card.
1: Looks like we're jumping, actually.
0: I don't want to.
1: Well, we're doing four space. Only 40 seconds of ropeless jumping.
0: Okay, I'm going to hold a plank while you jump, okay?
1: You don't want to jump. All right, Ashley's not trying out for the basketball team. Noted.
0: I would rather, like, I think I'm going to do, like, light push-ups while you're jumping.
1: Oh, okay.
0: I just don't think...
1: for tomorrow's push-up challenge?
0: Yeah. I just don't think that jumping around for 40 seconds is going to do anything for me. I think I'm going to get a better, like, I think my body's actually going to get something out of doing, like half push-ups for 40 seconds.
1: I can tell you your body will get something out of doing ropeless jumps, but your body will also get something out of doing whatever exercise. Because no matter what the exercise is, a portion of your body's getting it. Because ropeless jumps, you're getting that calf workout, and just 40 seconds is enough to start burning.
0: Part of your body's getting it.
1: Yeah.
0: Okay, so...
1: Even your brain. You just standing there working out your brain. Way to go.
0: Okay, so I did... I am so dumb. Okay, so I ate a bagel and cream cheese this morning. Which exercise of those two is going to burn more calories for that?
1: Ropeless jump.
0: I don't want...

0: jump around.
1: My God!
0: Jump up, big love.
1: Okay, then I'm
0: jump
1: gonna...
0: Jump there, big love.
1: No, keep going.
0: Jump there, big love.
1: I'm going to hold the 5-pound weights in each hand while we do it then.
0: All right, sounds good. Ready?
1: No! Oh. I have to grab the weight! Okay!
0: Jump that big a lot! Jump that big a lot!
1: That's right. The new Ella Langley.
2: Yeah, we're going to dethrone Ella Langley from the charts with a jump that bagel off. Ready, set, go.
1: I don't want to squish my hands on the table. Okay.
2: Oh, yeah. See, I already feel like Rocky Balboa.
1: Okay, yeah, fine. With the 5-pound weights, though, if I wasn't holding weights, I would feel like I'm not getting anything out of this.
2: All right, you're still burning those calves.
1: I hate wasting a workout. Hi-ya, hi-ya. If it's gentle, it's intentionally gentle.
0: Oh, wow. What does that mean? If it's gentle.
1: Yeah, like if it's a light workout, it's intentional.
0: Yeah.
1: I'm not wasting a workout.
2: Yeah, and I would say this is like an intentional light workout.
1: Okay.
2: What we do.
1: Hiya, hiya,
2: short
1: hiya.
2: Burst.
1: Okay, my arms hurt.
2: There we go.
1: Yeah. How long?
2: That long.
1: Woo! Okay, owie, that burned. We're good.
2: See, I was already starting to feel my legs starting to tingle.
1: Ew.
2: That might have been just the worst word choice ever.
1: Why would you say that?
2: I don't know.
1: Fitness challenge complete. It's 106 KHQ.

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0: Getting closer and closer to the new Taylor Swift song. It's 106 KHQ. I'm Ashley Z with intern Vinny. What do you think Patient Zero is going to sound like tomorrow?
1: Let me just think for a second. Like an opera thing. Ooh, it's going to be opera.
0: Ew.
1: It's going to be opera based, I bet.
0: Taylor Swift releasing an opera single? I don't know.
1: Patient Zero.
0: Ew. I think we'd still play it. It's 106 KHQ. No, just because it's Taylor doesn't mean we're putting it on.

0: KHQ, I'm Ashley Z with intern Vinny. It is about 9:35. Did you see some of the fog this morning?
1: Oh, yeah. It was right on the bay. So I was confused. I thought there was a boat on fire because it was right on the bay. You could see like this stream of what I thought was smoke, and it turned out to be fog.
0: Oh.
1: Like, rolling off the bay. It was pretty cool.
0: Yeah. When I was driving in, there was like a patch of fog that like... It was like yellowy. It was like gold. And it could be because my headlights showing on to it a different specific way. But there was like a little tiny, like, there was like a cloud that I drove through. I was like, what? It like scared me. I thought I hit something.
1: I can 100% promise you the fog you drove through, the yellow, was the lights. I did like your realization. It was like, oh, it's like a yellow fog. Oh, it could have been my lights.
0: But it was like a little patch of fog that it was so thick and it was so like small and it was just right on path of my headlights. I thought I hit something. It scared me.
1: No, it was kind of trippy this morning driving with the fog so low on the ground.
0: Yeah. I was like, is that a little ghost?
1: A little, oh, Casper.
0: I was like, cute. But yeah, it freaked me out. So it was a little creepy in Traverse City this morning. Oh, I can only imagine like the fieldy parts of Northern Michigan, all that little fog. I'm like, ugh.
1: Just try driving through Elba and Mancelona at night.
0: What little entities are these? It's 106 KHQ.

0: 946, it's Hits 106, KHQ. I'm Ashley Z, getting financial advice from intern Vinny.
1: Terrible person to get financial advice from, but...
0: He's like, do less and do that and do less. I mean, you have pretty sound advice.
1: I guess I do think the advice I gave you is right, but I haven't followed it myself. Like, I'm telling you something that I haven't done myself that I should, and I know I should, but...
0: That's why you feel so passionate about it.
1: Yeah, yeah.
0: Because you're, like, telling me.
1: I'm almost speaking to both of us. I'm not just speaking to you. I'm kind of telling myself, too.
0: Okay. Okay, so you're going to do what you just told me to do?
1: I hope so.
0: What would hold you back?
1: We'll rent a contract for it. How about that?
0: No, I'm not doing all that. I'm not doing all that. Just do it.
1: Okay, Nike.
0: I'm serious. Like, it's like, just do it. Seriously, I'm not doing all this, like, I'm not wasting time on all this, that, the other thing, all these details. No, like, just do it. That's it. That's the point I'm at. I'm not doing all that. Just do it. Okay, go nominate the redneck you think deserves to win a deer blind, because you have until next Thursday to go to 106khq.com and read these redneck stories and nominate one to win a deer blind. Seriously, go check out that page. Yeah, and we'll talk to you tomorrow morning. What?
1: Just do it.
0: For real. You don't do it again.
1: Yeah, just do it.
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0: is just who knows who.
1: Tell us who they are, why they deserve a gorgeous 4x4 solo Hunter box blind from Redneck Blinds, and listen to hear your entry read live on air during any KHQ talent show. Yeah!

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1: Daycare is always cool because, like, it's not full-on school. 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
1: 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It's Tyler Woods, day two of autumn. Fall season is here. Yet still feels like summer out there.

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1: Oh boy, did you hear about that TMZ report over Hayden Panettiere's parents? Apparently, like, not long after she passed away, they were, like, squabbling over her jewelry. Well, I mean, that's still, like, you know, considered evidence and such, but yeah, the police were told them to hold back on some stuff. But I mean, really? You're fighting over your late daughter's jewelry? Man.

Tyler Woods, still looking for Northern Michigan's biggest redneck. 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And then they are nominated for a chance to win that brand new redneck solo.

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Taylor Swift, I Knew It, I Knew You on Hits 106 KHQ. Tyler Woods here. It's your lunch hour on Thursday, September 24th. Got KHQ movie quotes coming up in the next two songs. Here's Chris Brown, KHQ.

0: from a movie. And then your job, if you want those bragging rights, is to be the first caller through the phone lines at 231-947-1106 and tell me the name of this movie right here.
1: Avengers!
2: Assemble.
0: What's the name of this movie? Be the first caller with the correct answer. 231-947-1106. It's KHQ.

0: Woods here. Who's this?
1: Tyler Woods. It's EJ.
0: EJ, buddy. How you doing?
1: I'm doing all right. I'm actually doing a movie marathon at my house, and you happen to be playing the series of movies that I am watching today.
0: Oh, well, isn't that good on timing, right?
1: Yes, sir.
0: All right, EJ, before we get into it, tell me, what is the name of this movie?
2: Avengers!
3: Assemble.
2: No!
1: It's Avengers Endgame.
0: Yeah, it is Avengers Endgame. Are you going to go see that encore in theaters?
1: Oh, yeah. I sure am.
0: You are? I don't know about that. I don't know what it is about re-releasing movies in theaters and such, especially when they've been out for a long period of time. Everybody owns the physical, digital.
1: It's just like the enthusiasm or whatever, because then it gets you prepped for the new movie, which, of course, I'm going to go see Doomsday because I can't not see that.
0: Right. I mean, I also understand that there's supposed to be, like, some new extended scenes and even a couple of credit scenes to lead into the upcoming Avengers Doomsday.
1: Yes.
0: Why do I got to pay $30 for a movie I've owned for years just to catch, like, new scenes in the theater, which is probably going to be leaked on the internet?
1: Probably, but you know what? I think it's worth it, for at least in my opinion. I'm a fan. I can't say no.
0: Well, there you go. I mean, unless you are a diehard fan and you don't care about the financial.
1: Yep.
0: All right, go for it.
1: Yeah.

0: Josh.
1: I am Jace.
0: And we are on 106 KHQ, the best radio station in the whole of Michigan. Ashley Z in the morning. If you're not listening, you're missing out. All right.

106 KHQ, Tyler Woods hanging out with you at lunch, 12:31 on your Thursday, September 24th. It's a beautiful sunny day, and coming up in a couple of songs, we're going to take a look at what today's top tween and teens internet trends are. 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

Pedal on Hits 106 KHQ. I'm Tether Woods. Boy, you know, I love doing all this research for you. No, really, I actually do, because I love to keep you up to date on things. That way you don't feel like you're far behind as society and pop culture progresses and such. But yeah, I just took a look at a fresh batch of Gen Z and Gen Alpha memes and catchphrases that's making its way into schools this fall, leaving parents and teachers wondering what kids are talking about. Good news, no numbers for now. Anyway, examples include gaming-inspired memes like Lapis and I Can't Do That Nathan, along with inside jokes pulled from streamers, TV show songs, and other corners of internet culture. So kind of basically what's, you know,

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1: Tell us who they are, why they deserve a gorgeous 4x4 solo Hunter box blind from Redneck Blinds, and listen to hear your entry read live on air during any KHQ talent show. Yeah!

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5: HQ, Northern Michigan forecast. Sunny this afternoon. High

until midday gets clear. We'll see more sunshine out there and highs still hanging out near 70. 66 Cadillac 68 Petoskey 68 at our East Bay Studios, Traverse City. KHQ.

This is a coordinated monthly test of the emergency alert system. Equipment that can quickly warn you during emergencies is being tested. If this had been an actual emergency, official messages would have followed the alert tone. This station serves the Northwest Michigan area. This concludes this test of the emergency alert system.

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1: All right, well, following the latest Chiefs game, the one that went famous with Taylor Swift pointing to her ring finger, wearing the wedding ring, saying that she is proud of her husband when he made that touchdown and stuff. He's responded to that, saying that, hey, he's reached new heights in his life. Got to make his girl proud. But I can't help but wonder, okay, but what if it turns out, because this is still the beginning portion of the football season, what if it starts looking like they're not going to make it to the Super Bowl? I mean, she's still going to be proud. Of course. Yeah. You're right. I mean, why would she ditch him, after that? If it turns out not to be a good season for them, because it's not like it's the end of Travis Kelce when he hangs up his football helmet. No, I mean, he's probably going to be on, sports talk network, still continue with his podcast and everything. So, yeah. It's 106 KHQ.

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Hanging out with Tyler Woods on your midday. We got your Throwback 30 coming up next. 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
1: 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It's a little bit of a mild retro tune we got for you from CeeLo Green, Forget You on Hits 106 KHQ.

0: it is not good for us at all. This new study shows that just an extra 3.5 ounces, which is like equivalent to like a bag of corn chips, small box of candy, single serve cup of mini cookies, doing that a day has been proven to link higher risk of chronic diseases stemming from cardiovascular events, cancer, and risk of death from any cause, and metabolic syndrome or diabetes. So in the meantime, keep doing what you're doing and watch what you eat. 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
7: KHQ Northern Michigan forecast. Rest of your afternoon is going to be sunny and beautiful. Highs near 70. Tonight, increasing clouds. Lows of 51. And tomorrow, after a round of clouds and patchy fog, it's all going to clear up and everyone is going to be seeing more sunshine and highs still out there near 70. 68 Cadillac, 70 Petoskey, and 70 at our East Bay Studios, Traverse City. That's going to put an end to your middays on your Thursday, September 24th. I'm Tyler Woods. Thanks for hanging out. We'll hype up your weekend tomorrow, 10 a.m., playing you over 106 minutes of commercial-free music. 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

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It is Fish. Still riding those roller coaster temps. Put on the hoodie and hoodie and jeans this morning, and then I walked out at lunch today. I'm like, it's actually getting a little bit warm. Maybe I should have went with the shorts this morning. Brittany, it's 106 KHQ. 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

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It is Fish coming up. Another throwback 30. 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

It's 106K HQ. It is Fish and Tame Impala. Been on the road for quite some time. Taking a short break before heading to Australia. It's Loser on Hits 106K HQ.

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10: 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Sunshine and 73 for the high today. We're going to see clouds tonight. Expect a low near 50. Mostly cloudy skies, becoming sunny in the afternoon. Tomorrow, highs of 70. Saturday, sunshine 71. And look ahead to Sunday, more sun. And 71 right now. 70 in Petoskey, 69 Gaylord, 72 at our East Bay Studios in Traverse City with Dominic Fike. 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

just might. 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It is Fish. Man, the streaming prices continue to go up. Disney Plus and Hulu both raising, $2 a month? When is it going to end, man?

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It's 106 KHQ.

That's Ella Langley in Choosing Texas. What's up? It is Fish. She broke Mariah Carey's record this week. The longest running number one hit of all time now. Congrats to Ella Langley. I think she might want to stack on a couple more weeks on that because Mariah usually gets a nice little push during the holiday season. It's the Kid Roy and Bieber and...

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0: It's Olivia Rodrigo and Drop Dead on Hits 106KHQ. It is Fish as we are getting ready to hand things over to you with 106KHQ's Text What's Next. I got a couple of songs lined up for you. 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Again, Gracie Abrams, Hit the Wall. 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
6: Your KHQ forecast for the rest of today. We're still seeing sunshine. Temps right around 73. Partly cloudy tonight. 50 for the low. Clouds for Friday. Early, then sunshine in the afternoon. Highs tomorrow 70. Saturday and Sunday, mostly sunny skies both days. And highs right around 71. Checking current temps right now all across northern Michigan. 70 in Petoskey. It is 70 in Gaylord and 73 at our East Bay Studios in Traverse City. We're going to get you results. KHQ's text, what's next? Big shout out to everybody texting in today. Who do we have on the KHQ text lines? Alyssa, Emma, Maddie, Chloe, Ryan, and Natalie, all voting for Gracie Abrams today. And hit the wall, your text, what's next, winner. It's Hits 106 KHQ.

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It is Fish. We are less than an hour away. We're going to get you home with the hottest trending songs of the day, some of the hottest trending topics on social media as well. Hang on for it. Charlie Puth. It's 106 KHQ.

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It is Fish coming up. We got another throwback 30 for you. Here's Benson Boone. And sorry, I'm here for someone else. It's 106 KHQ.

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1: 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It is Fish. 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

0: 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It is Fish coming up 5 o'clock. We are going to get you home with the hottest trending songs of the day, some of the hottest trending topics on social media as well. Fish is 5 at 5, so hang out for that. 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
0: 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Your KHQ forecast for the rest of today. We are still seeing sunshine. Temps right around 72. Partly cloudy tonight, 50 for the low. Mostly cloudy for Friday. Becoming sunny, though, later in the day. Highs of 70. Saturday, Sunday, both days looking very nice with highs right around 71. Checking current temps right now across northern Michigan. Still 71 in Petoskey, 70 in Gaylord, 72 at Erie Space Studios in Traverse City. And Fish is 5 and 5 on the way in minutes. Taylor Swift, she's dropping new music tomorrow. We'll be playing it for you. I knew it, I knew you. It's 106 KHQ.

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2: 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Well, she was encouraged to ask permission, I should say, to use her name on her song, of course, Nicole Kidman, saying, quote, "I can't believe that she knows who I am," to get the recognition from the person you wrote the song about and not just being any person. She said, "It's Nicole Kidman. Like, she's a legend." We've got Adela and Ain't in L.A. It's Fish's 5 at 5 on Hits 106K.

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1: And Cat's Eye set to be the musical guest for the season premiere of Saturday Night Live this weekend. And Jalen Brunson, NBA star, New York Knicks, he's going to be the host. But yeah, Cat's Eye will be our musical guest this Saturday night. And Animal is on Hits 106.

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2: Inside Fish's 5 at 5, Dominic Fike recently dropped another new single called Small Town. That's off of his upcoming album called How to Quit Smoking that releases in just a couple of weeks, October the 9th. And Baby Doll is number 3 tonight on Fish's 5 at 5. It's Hits 106 KHQ.

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1: Inside Fish's 5 at 5 and with Morgan Wallen being a huge Tennessee Volunteers fan, and rumors and hints have been running all week that he might be the guest picker on this weekend's College Game Day on ESPN as they broadcast live from Tennessee. There was a shirt on sale on his merch site for the Tennessee versus Texas game this weekend. So a lot of people are like, I'm just guessing here. Ben, by now, it's number two tonight. Fish's 5 at 5. It's Hits 106 KHQ.

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1: We've come to our number one song tonight. Fish is 5 at 5. Zara Larsson in a recent interview said that she's not quite ready to leave the Midnight Sun era. I mean, she's just had one of her biggest years ever in her career. And she says that there are infinite possibilities, saying that she's exploring the possibilities of new versions of songs with new production, new verses, saying that the Midnight Sun era just feels very authentic and genuine to who she is as an artist. And that song, Midnight Sun, is number one tonight. It's Fish's 5 at 5 on Hits 106 KHQ.

0: It's 106 KHQR Larson Midnight Sun. It is Fish, and you got about a week left to get your nominations in for another Michigan's Biggest Redneck. 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We're going to draw that winner on October 2nd. 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
1: And I was scrolling my For You on TikTok last night, and this song kept coming up. Kept coming, like three or four videos within a 10-video span. And I'm like, you know what? I'm going to play this song for Throwback 30. And it's Wheatus. I love this song so much. Teenage Dirtbag, your Throwback 30. 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

0: It's 106 KHQ Bruno Mars. I just might. It is Fish. And join me coming up next Saturday. Going to be hanging out at the Black Bear Golf Course for their classic car show. It's the hole-in-one classic car show. I'll be there from 10 until noon. Registration for the classic car show begins at 7:30, runs through 9. 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
8: 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We're going to see some patchy fog overnight tonight. Lows near 50. Some of that fog, again, lingering in the morning. Otherwise, clouds to start the day, then sunshine, high of 70. Saturday, going to see, again, early fog clearing up through the day, high of 71, and then more sunshine for Sunday as well at a high of 71. Looking at current temps, 70 right now in Petoskey, 70 Gaylord, 71 at our East Bay Studios in Traverse City. It's somber. It's home wreck.

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It is Fish, and tomorrow morning, Ashley Zine intern Vinny doing the KHQ Fitness Challenge. It's a Friday, which means it's the push-up challenge. Be tuning in just after 9 a.m. tomorrow morning with Hits 106 KHQ.

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1: Hey, it's Ashley Zane. I'm excited to talk to you again tomorrow morning, 6 to 10 a.m. I'm going to have weather updates, Northern Michigan newscasts. We're going to play the KHQ Quiz Pop at 7:35. We're also going to work out live on the air at 9:10 for the KHQ Fitness Challenge. 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It is. Okay, talk to you tomorrow morning.
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I really got to start thinking about dropping a bunch of these. It's Pink Panther. 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I'm

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It is Fish. I did my midweek meal prep last night. Made up a bunch of chicken thighs in the oven. So I've got like lunch and dinner for the next like 3 or 4 days, which is super convenient and, well, cheap as well. It's Noah Kahan on Hits 106 KHQ.

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1: 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Your attitude in the morning is the best. 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

It's 106 KHQ with Ray. That's Where Is My Husband. It is Fish and Audrey Hopert helped Gracie Abrams write a bunch of her songs. And she's trying to climb the charts with her own. It's Sue Me on Hits 106 KHQ.

0: Oh, no.
1: I'm sorry.
0: That's okay.
1: I'm sorry.
0: That's okay. Somebody else got it. Somebody else got
1: you
0: that reference.
1: You are going to be counting down to something, though, tonight.
0: Yeah.
1: Miss Taylor Swift.
0: I wish I could be on until midnight. I really do.
1: She's been dropping all kinds of stuff this week. Of course, on Tuesday, she's like, oh, yeah, by the way, I got a new song. Yesterday, she's like, oh, yeah, by the way, it's actually a extension to
0: Life of a Showgirl. I think they're totally separate. I think Patient Zero and the Life of a Showgirl Encore are completely separate.
1: I'm pretty sure they've already named the four songs, and Patient Zero is one of them.
0: Shut up.
1: Yeah.
0: Am I, like, late to the game?
1: Yeah, because there's, like...
0: I took one nap, dang it.
1: Cleveland is the name of a song. Pink Clouding. It's Patient Zero, and then I forget the other one. I can't think of it off the top of my head, but I know those three.
0: Where are you finding this?
1: Those are the four new songs that are going to be on Life of a Showgirl Encore. She announced that yesterday. And then today, we got the tease for the music video that's going to debut during the MTV VMAs this Sunday. So,
0: Fish, where are you finding this information? I'm scrambling right now. What is going on?
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starting with clouds, then sunshine, 70. Pretty much same story for Saturday, early fog and clouds, then sunshine, 71, and sun for Sunday at a high of 71. That is it for me, Fish Out the Door. Summer, she's in next. We're going to start it with Ariana Grande. It's Hits 106, KHQ.

KHQ. And let me just get this right on out of the way. Fish, I'm so sorry. You were right, and I was wrong. Taylor Swift is, in fact, releasing Patient Zero as part of the Life of a Showgirl encore. I thought they were going to be two completely separate things. I was wrong. And I genuinely get all of my information from Taylor Nation, so let's put it on Taylor Nation for not telling me on time. I didn't know that Variety Magazine had the track list and was releasing it. I knew about the music video tease for the VMAs. I did not know the track list was out. So, Fish, I'm sorry again. You were right. I was wrong. It's KHQ.

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Let me know what you want to listen to tonight right now. Harry Styles, which my baby brother got me tickets to see him on tour. Isn't that just like the best brother move ever? Here he is on KHQ.

about the Palace of Auburn Hills being taken down? Absolutely. 100%. If there's one thing about being a sports fan in Michigan, it is we have passion and there is meaning behind everything. So, of course, taking the Palace down was a huge deal. And now we have Little Caesars Arena. Is it as cool? I don't know. I'm going to be honest. I really did love going to the Palace. However, I also think that renaming Comerica Park is so stupid. Why would you do that? I'm not calling it Fifth Third Bank Park or whatever they want to say it is. That's Comerica Park.

up the mountain. But let me tell you, my body is feeling it today. I did not nearly get enough sleep last night. I think over the last 3 days, I've maybe gotten 9 hours of sleep. Not something that I'm proud of, and it's not something I'm intentionally trying to do either. But let me tell you, my arms right now, I can barely hold them next to my body. They just feel so heavy.

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I had a buddy tell me that it's starting soon. I said, already? 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
8: It's your Hits 106 KHQ weather forecast. We are

highs in the low 70s and a mostly sunny overnight sky into the weekend, where Saturday and Sunday, mostly sunny and highs in the low 70s. But right now, Zara Larsson, Midnight Sun, is on its

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1: And kicking off the hit list tonight, I feel it's absolutely necessary to start with the number one song, honestly, ever. Mariah Carey's All I Want for Christmas was the longest standing number one single on Billboard Hot 100 for 22 weeks. Ella Langley's Choose in Texas, 23 on Monday. She broke the record. Not even Taylor Swift can do that. Ella Langley's kicking off tonight's hit list here on Hits 106 KHQ with what I am proclaiming as the number one song ever. 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